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1: 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I'm gonna hit this city.
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1: 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I'm talking, playing our favorite CDs, pulling up to the parties, trying to get a little bit tipsy.

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This is how I roll, animal print pants out of control. It's red.